take the moment, make it real. 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

0: It may exist for only a fraction of a second, but during that fraction, there's something inside every frightened person that's as solid as steel, and probably stronger.
1: We're staying strong.
2: You mustn't give your heart to the wild thing. The more you do, the stronger they get. 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
3: People do fall in love. 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
1: Hey, life's a fact. 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People do belong to each other. Because that's the only chance anybody's got for real happiness.
2: It may exist for only a fraction of a second, but during that fraction, there's something inside every frightened person that's as solid as steel, and probably stronger.
3: Well, we're staying strong.

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0: Thank you.
1: I lived with a woman for 20 years who told me that smoking was bad for me. 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

0: You are listening to Queer Up Radio here with a special edition show, a crossover from Queer Beats Without Borders and String Talk. Here on the microphone, live in the studio is for you Alex Post, no pronouns or they, them. And we also have a little later Ria also on the show, but via phone because Ria is away. Today's episode is a special episode and is dedicated to the queer people from Turkey and Kurdistan, which are facing massive attacks. And for this very reason, I also have a guest here in the studio, and I give a warm welcome to İlker from the Sharaman Collective.
1: Yes, hello, thanks for having me.
0: You're welcome. It has been quite a week, I guess, for you, the queer community in Turkey, but also diaspora. And it started all around, really, on the 12th of September. Could you give us a bit of what happened?
1: Yes, sure. Okay, on actually the last wave of violence from the police and the Turkish state started on the night of September 12th, mm-hmm. 8 days ago, approximately, and is still continuing in terms of oppression, in terms of criminalization and the bans, and people are at the moment also getting arrested, and some of them are like already imprisoned in Turkey. And we are all watching it in great sadness, mm-hmm. and we are very anxious about what is going on today. But also I wanted to say that like we see that queers, LGBTQ community from Turkey are also going to the streets. They are defending their rights. And also from the diaspora in Europe to Asia to United States or Canada, people are raising their voices. Mm-hmm. People are calling out, and it's bringing some hope to see that the struggle is continuing, the resistance is continuing, and what is coming up next? We are not really sure, but yeah. I am not very optimistic okay. about it. And I think. I think we will need. We need to organize within the community.
0: Yeah.
1: For people who are being at the moment right now in prison, because also yesterday one of the biggest and oldest association in Turkey, a queer association, has declared that people are being tortured in prison, and they are facing a lot of oppression, and they are now in confinement, like isolated, mm-hmm, from their friends within the prison, and many of them cannot reach their even basic needs as medicines, or like reaching to the canteen in the prison.
0: To get some food.
1: To get some food or even like drinking water. And yes, these are all very I don't know how to put it, but like it's very concerning for everyone. And I think it's also concerning for the people who are outside of Turkey or the queers living in Europe as well or other states. And because I think this, what we see is like this is a wave of politics, like far right politics, and like putting it or labeling it as a terrorist organization or like defending basic civil rights are now like condemning as a criminal issue, criminal topic, and
0: and it didn't really, or you can correct me, but it didn't really or only start like 8 days ago. It was, and you can correct me, in 2014 there was the last pride in Istanbul who wasn't banned, and then these bans came so that there was the pride was always banned, but they tried to, but not in this amount. And then other political things happened. If I'm not wrong, I think last year there was like the subject of the government was like family values or something. So this came bit by bit. I also do know of singers and producers who were facing like persecution or legal fights, etc.
1: Yes, absolutely. It's actually, it's been going on for last 10 years.
0: Yeah.
1: Because the last legal pride was 2014, and after that, Turkey, the political climate in Turkey changed, transformed more into a martial law and like more anti-democratic perspective, but. The thing is, like for the last 10 years, it's getting harder and harder about the queer community, on the queer community, and blaming them, and like many of the media groups are like targeting queer people, and like blaming them as they are the fault of everything in the society. I don't know, like the economy and because they choose. Okay, like 2 years ago, they declared it as protecting the family or like a family year concept.
0: Yeah, exactly. Was that term? Yeah.
1: Yeah, after that, they tried to push a law saying that if you are not behaving within your gender identity, biological gender, then you will be prosecuted or imprisoned. And this is also like a very vogue term. Like, if you are a cishet or a woman and like you are wearing pants, this can be also put as a like, oh, woman should wear skirts, not pants. Or like a cis man who is like wearing some
0: jewelry.
1: Jewelry. this can be interpreted as like this. But then later, with the critics from public, they need to step back. They didn't push the law. But then what we see is like the story they have been making up and like criminalizing the community, queer community, is getting more and more intense. Yeah. And now at the moment, like this is like those people are not okay. Those people are very dangerous. And now the prosecution going on, like many associations have been shut down. Mm-hmm. This includes like cafes, bars, and the media accounts, their social accounts, social media accounts, and like they are saying like this is an attack from foreign countries against the Turkey, against the families in Turkey, and they have been funded by the European Union or like other funding opportunities. Mm-hmm. But the truth is like those associations are like civil rights associations, and they are not illegal. And like actually the Turkish state, who are like who has ties with the Turkish state, the associations who have ties with the Turkish state, right-wing organizations are having the majority of the funding from European yeah. Union or other resources. But they are telling that like LGBTQ people are like agents, and like now they are destroying the country. Basically the concept is it sounds very crazy, but it is
0: but nothing like new this. Yeah. Mm-hmm. Now we try to get Ria on the phone. Hello, Ria.
2: Hello, everyone. How are you?
0: We are good. We are in the studio.
2: Yeah, I hear that. Yeah. And hi also, Elker. And to all Shahamaran collective, the listening now.
1: Yes. Hello, Ria.
2: Yes. It was so clear, you know. Sorry, I need to back in with the updates because it happens. I'm wrong, Elker, because it happens in the beginning around September 13 and 14, right?
0: 12.
2: September.
1: Yeah, the night.
0: Yeah, the night. Yeah.
2: Yeah, during the raid, no? But the slogan that this Turkey government are bringing, "My family is safe," this is already a long campaign, right?
1: Yes, that's true.
2: Mm.
1: At least the last now, 2 years, yes.
2: Yeah, because now massive support all over LGBT organization, institutions, and groups are expressing or releasing statement. For example, in the Philippines, the Amnesty Philippines is also released a statement in support with the LGBT community in Istanbul, in Turkey. Yeah, and also the civil society and transgender advocacy in the Philippines as well. And then shared also their support and conducted different demonstration also in Bern, you know, like there's also a demonstration also happening last Saturday, right?
1: Mm-hmm. Yes, we made a manifestation as Shahmaran and other organizations on Friday evening, actually. Yes.
0: Yeah, exactly. On Friday, there was one, but if I remember correctly, I think on Tuesday there was a demonstration in Basel.
1: Mm-hmm. Yes.
0: Mm-hmm. And then Thursday, maybe as well in Bern.
1: Ah, yes.
0: I think they were, yeah.
1: Mm-hmm. Also, yeah.
0: Yeah, and then the one on Friday, exactly.
2: Mm-hmm. So, Elker, what is now the update to all the arrested or detained LGBT community in Turkey, per se, in general? So, are they already posted in bail or are still there in prison as of the moment?
1: Mm-hmm. Yes. Yes. The news are not very good, actually, because last night I was also talking about it. The Chaos GL is one of the oldest association in Turkey.
2: Yeah, in Ankara. Yeah.
1: Yes. They made a statement about the people who have been arrested, like imprisoned. Right now, they are facing tortures, and some of them, like their hair have been cut forcefully.
2: Oh my God.
1: And they cannot really reach their medicals, their even drinking water and food. And they are in confinement, like they are being separated now. They cannot really come together in the prison, or they cannot, they don't put them together in the prison. And there are like a lot of prisons. I don't really now remember the number, but like some prisons are actually very risky for queers, LGBTQ people, and like they don't have safety within the prison, and lawyers are trying to send them to a better condition prison, at least to have a more security wise.
2: Mm-hh.
1: Yeah, and the thing is, like this case is going on as like in Turkey they call it as a back law. What it means, like they put everyone who are like who have a touch or who are in the community, they put them all in the same case. So like if you are a if you are a journalist, also one of the journalists have been imprisoned, and if you are a director of the association, if you are an activist, if you are a sex worker, if you are somehow a person who is known within the local police, they come after you. And they don't in terms of law, let's say like that, in terms of independent law, it is not, we cannot say that this is going on as a court decision, but it is more going as a woke concept of attack. And so you don't really know actually what is the problem, like what have you been accused of?
0: Mm-hmm.
1: You know what I mean? That's not like everyone is in the same. They don't, like their only common thing is like they are queers, they are from LGBTQ movement, or like they are activists, they are defending rights, and that's very scary.
2: Yeah, Alex, this is so clear. No, this is a clear indication that what happened in Turkey, it also happening all over the globe. in different places all over the globe. And for all the listeners right now, according to the Human Rights Watch, it's already around more than 162 were managed to arrested. It's more. And then to be more exact, the list of organization was already been in crackdown. And according also to the CAUS JL in Ankara, so we have the CAUS JL in Ankara, we have the Pembi Hayat, the Pink Life Ankara, mm-hmm. we have the SPOD, the Social Policy, Gender Identity and Sexual Orientation Studies Association in Istanbul. We have the Lambda Istanbul or Istanbul. We have the Listag. We have the Genk LGBTI. We have the Heavy LGBTI Istanbul. We have the Mauma LGBTI in Mersin. We have the Seven Ring, Seven Colors in Mersin. We have the Unicoir. And we have the Positive Yasam and Positive Ease in Istanbul. And more organization. And most of this organization, for the listeners listening right now, they are all affiliated to Amnesty International Turkey. They are also affiliated to Media and Law Study Association. They are also affiliated to Lawyers for Justice and other women rights organization per se. So this is a clear indication that the administrations are very fascist. They are thinking about the family, but they are not thinking about that the LGBT community is also part of the family that they are fighting for. And this is a clear hypocrisy. And this is a clear, you know, it's a clear, devastation of the human rights of all the people.
0: Yeah, absolutely, absolutely. And sadly, it's, the playbook is not really new, you know, that's the thing. Turkey, I don't know a lot about what's happening in general, but I think one thing we all do know is like inflation, what happened. And so you see that in so many countries that then you have like a villain, you know, it's like in a Disney movie, actually, really. It's like in a Disney movie where they take a character that could be a bit queer and paint them as evil. And then the thing is actually what would actually be solved. You know, there is not the things that people need. I think are so many other things than not seeing queer people, which will never be the case because we are always here.
1: I also wanted to say that like the prosecution is now going on as like this is those LGBTQ community and activists are agents and they are taking money from foreign countries. So so being queer or being an LGBT person is not something we have in Turkey. So this is the story the Turkish state is telling. But in truth, it was never been illegal in the law from the beginning of the Turkish Republic. And before that also there was an Ottoman Empire and like it was also never an illegal thing to be a queer. But now they are taking the far-right slogans from United States or in Europe and they are putting it like protecting the family. So actually they are doing what they are blaming the community for. They are taking a foreign aspect of the far extremist rights policies and they are putting it in Turkish values or in Turkish politics. And actually this is basically the very contradictive to the history and very contradictive about what they are saying and telling to the people in Turkey.
0: Yeah, but it still reminds me also what you said, like about that queerness is not something that belongs to Turkey, if I heard it right. I mean, we had similar things, like also from a former president, I think from Iran, who told like there are no homosexuals in Iran. So it's for me really we all know the playbook about that, and it's also like a distraction from actually what's happening. We could also take Switzerland as an example, where we had like 3 or 4 years ago, when they storm like Drag Story Time, etc., and a little bit after, or maybe even before, all these thing came that people doing drag are sexualizing and are pedophiles, etc., with children. And the playbook is the same. And when we think about who rules the world, then we do know who protects who, and the children really do need protection, but mostly from people in power.
1: Mm-hmm. Yes, absolutely. Absolutely, that's right. And what about in the going on in the culture about queerness and being LGBTQ? Mm-hmm. Maybe like in Turkey, like it's been a long tradition. We have like drags. Mm-hmm. When I was a child, I didn't know what is drag. But like, we had drags in Turkey, and some of them were, popular people and artists. And like, we have dancers in the villages and queer people. And like, this is basically rooted in the Turkish culture, not only Turkish, but all the people who are living in Turkey, also in the Kurdish people, Armenians, and many, many other different ethnicities, they have this. This is a very natural and traditional and historical part of the culture, but now they are trying to erase it. And the question is, why? Like, why are they trying to do this? And there is not reasonable, rational answer to that. The only thing is like the far right, the people who are in power, they can only manipulate the public if they have an evil character.
0: Yeah.
1: And like when you blame the people who are like in the minority, or they seen as a minority, or not, they are easy to see in the society. And they, if you put them like these are the evil creatures and they are not even human and like they are terrorists and blah, blah, then you have a very wide range of manipulation to do anything. And that's what's going on at the moment.
0: Yeah, and actually, somehow I think queer people are a threat in their minds. It's not only for me sometimes that they need to have this enemy, but in order to have this system of oppression, which doesn't just include queer people, but when you have like strict gender roles, then people break out of them. But then when you build this hierarchy, which is, you know, you have like in gender, but you also have regarding race, etc., and this then starts to break because those rules that are not given, it just that changes. And then how can you control them? Because with the oppression, and this you can do, this you can cannot do, and either you say it because you're in a cult, or you because you want to have a fascist state, or you also use religion to control people.
1: Mm-hmm. Absolutely. And I also want to say that, like, they are enemies of the authoritarian power and structures, because they are going out and they are becoming community. They are building solidarity.
0: Yeah.
1: And they are dancing and they are wearing colorful things, and they don't accept to be accept the power. They don't accept the rules they are forcing on people. So actually, the last legal pride in Turkey, it was 2014.
0: Yeah.
1: And like, it was the biggest demonstration, biggest pride within the Muslim countries.
0: Yeah.
1: There were hundreds, thousands of people. And like, this was incredible. Mm-hmm. So actually they got frightened by that. So the queer community was bringing everyone together.
0: Yeah.
1: And like the protest, the pride was it's like a festival, it's like a celebration, also it's like a resistance. And it's been I also want to say that pride was mostly illegal in Turkey. There was a very short period of time the government let it accept it as a legal demo. But after that also, from 2015 to 2026, like every Pride Month, there are many demonstrations are going on within the many cities, and people are trying to go out in the street, and they are shouting, and they are using social media, and those people are also getting arrested or tortured or facing violence from the police, but it's still going. So it's when I say pride, or when I was in Istanbul, pride was a very different concept for me. Now, when I'm in Switzerland and Europe, I can see that this is a very, very celebration, and we know like many of them are within the companies, sponsorship and things like that, but we don't have that in Turkey, and we don't have any supporters from the big capital or companies or within the state. And still people are coming together, and they are holding each other, and they are building solidarity. And this is what makes it dangerous or risky for an authoritarian government.
0: Yeah.
2: Ezgar, I have a question. Is there any law in Turkey constitution defending LGBT community, the queer groups? Is there a law?
1: Well, in the constitution, actually, no. But the thing is, like, in the constitution, there is like a law saying that international law is, how do you say it? International law, international rights have a priority. So, freedom
2: but
1: of religion.
2: But not very specific towards the LGBT community.
1: No, no, unfortunately not.
2: No, because like I think the situation of Turkey and the Philippines, because also in the Philippines, we don't have law. We don't have law defending or any law that can defend the LGBT community. The same as well with Turkey and other third world countries are also facing the same struggle. That's the reason why they have the audacity, you know, to witch hunt the organization. And yet always, as what you have said, as what Alex said, like they're afraid the queer community because we are the stronghold political bearer. We always bring the issues in general, the poverty, the hunger, the joblessness, the accessibility of health, etc. So we are the icons. We are the bearer of political and societal issues in midst of, in the front of the government, per se.
1: Mm-hmm. Yes, yes, absolutely. It's very same, like it's very parallel to what's going on in Philippines. And yeah, the truth is like all those associations and activists and the demos or like a pride, like the topic is like having a basic human right, having a basic human right as to find a decent job, to find a decent home, and to be treated equally against the law and the institutions in Turkey. But these things are not like these things are not really crazy demands to ask from a government, and this is not really a threat for anyone. And it is actually it is also helping for everyone to have a, for example, to have a decent work, the job security, not facing discrimination because how you look, how you behave, how you talk, or how you dress, like blah blah, and like this is for everyone. This is not for only queer community, but like if a LGBTQ people, a person like have a job security and will not be discriminated or will not lose their job because of their gender identity, then this protects everyone. This protects, you know, hetero people as well. Mm-hmm. And this is a very very basic thing. Yeah, I don't know how to put it, but yeah, this is the minimum, the bare minimum.
0: Yeah. Thank you so much for the insights. We are still on, but now we are listening to music. I try to select music of Kurdish and Turkish queer singers, and we will be right back after a music break.

0: And on the radio here is Alex Post, and we have a little difficulty with the sound system. So now it should work again. I'm so sorry. Now we are back. I'm so sorry. So this is Queer Up Radio with me, Alex Post, and together with...
1: I'm here. I'm Maria. Do her Queer Up Radio and String Talk and Queer Bits Without Borders, of course.
0: And Ria, who is our guest and what kind of show do we have?
1: Yeah, tonight we have a very special episodes here in Queer Up Radio because we have Elker from the Shyamalan Collective. We are talking about the incident and the witch hunt happening in Torquay. And we are updating time to time what happened to the community in Torquay.
0: Yeah, exactly. So again, a warm welcome to Ilker. Ilker, you use they, them pronouns, right? And you are from the Shyamalan Collective.
2: Mm-hmm. Yes. Thank you again for inviting and having me and bringing this topic and addressing this issue very fast. I appreciate it a lot for me and as our collective really wants to thank you and on behalf of the LGBTQ community in Turkey.
0: Thank you so much for coming, for also sharing and educating us. I guess it's very important that we know this stuff, but it also, of course, we are all the whole queer community is deeply affected by that. But when you are very close and also know people, so it can be difficult. So thank you very much for coming.
2: Yes, you're welcome. And I thank you also.
0: So before we go back a bit to the topic, or maybe how was it before the 12th or the night of the 12th September, I want to talk because we went directly into the question before to talk about your collective. Mm-hmm. So what is it, since when does it exist, and of course then also how can we support it and how can we support the queer community in Turkey?
2: So our collective, Shyamalan Collective, have been established 3 years ago in Switzerland. We are all TINA, trans, intersex, non-binary, and agender people from Turkey, Kurdistan, and Caucasia, and the Middle East, and migrants and refugees here. This was a need for us to build a community, to find strength from each other, because it is already difficult to live in Switzerland as a queer person. And when you are a migrant or a refugee, it brings much more difficulties. It is not easy to reach what you need as basic needs in Switzerland from the institutions. I mean, racism and sexism, it's is a thing. I don't think it's a shocking for everyone, but it's a going thing in Switzerland already, as from the different countries, it's the same. Also in Turkey, we have the same. But what bring us together was trying to build hope, trying to build motivation, trying to build connection, and we organize events to build resilience, to build community culture, and to help to reach out or access to rights. And for that side, I think it is giving hope, and it is giving motivation for everyone. And in the worst case, also we don't really have any resources actually. It is only we have very, very little amount of financial resources, mm-hmm. and we try to do our best with that. And but the thing is not, it is not about money. It is about feeling to help each other to become a society and to support each other. And what is bringing the joy of doing this overwhelming, it's mostly overwhelming effort, but what is making it worth is that, like, someone, a queer person, doesn't need to feel alone, doesn't need to feel scared, doesn't need to feel isolated. And it is very important to keep your mental health, to build up your life again a second time in a foreign country, in a foreign culture, with within a foreign language. So sometimes this is it's more than good to come together and sing or dance. You know, these are like very simple things in life, maybe, but it is very important to feel safe. It is very important to feel secure and to
0: belong. Also.
2: Yeah, to belong. Yeah. And yeah, this is what we do as Shahmaran Collective, and you can reach out from us from Instagram. We have an account called Collective Shahmaran, and you can follow us. You can sometimes we make posts about urgent needs and the situations. You can help us or show solidarity as much as you can, or even just by sharing our post and helping us to raise some voice. That will be really good. Yeah.
0: Okay. Thank you so much. So we can follow you on Instagram. Is there any other way we can contact you for maybe people who are not on socials or not on Instagram?
2: Yeah, we have an email site. Yeah. That I can give our email is shahmarancollective@ gmail.com
0: yeah.
2: or shahmarancollective@proton.ch.
0: Yeah. .ch, yeah.
2: Yeah.
0: Okay.
1: Yeah, and then, yeah. And then I also want to add, Shahmaran Collective is also in Papyrus Zeitung, that is paperless newspaper in Zurich. They have like one article there as well, and then they can also buy some merch in every event. For example, there's an event, whatever. So the Shahmaran Collective is also have this like books or stickers in support, in solidarity with the Shahmaran Collective. Yeah.
2: Mm-hmm. Yes. Yes, thank you. We appreciate it a lot.
0: Yes, and your collective was already on a show with me some years ago. And just for the people who didn't listen to that show, what does the name mean?
2: Mm-hmm. Yeah, Shahmaran is actually from a myth, mm-hmm. from a tale, ancient Anatolian tale. It is like a snake, half snake, half woman,
0: mm-hmm.
2: A creature, and it is depicted as an evil creature.
0: Yeah.
2: But it is Shahmaran is a being who is like transforming their self and like coming back to life and change and rebuilding or reconstructing yourself again and again.
0: Mm-hmm.
2: So it symbolizes a hope to live. It symbolizes a empowerment
0: mm-hmm.
2: Being free. And this is, even though it is depicted as an evil creature, it is something that aligns with queer people.
0: Mm-hmm.
2: We are mostly attacked by or blamed as evil
0: mm-hmm.
2: or bad creature and like bringing bad to society, but actually like being different is the root of that, and actually being different is not something to be afraid of.
0: Mm-hmm.
2: It is something that brings richness to the life. It brings joy to the life. And what we should afraid or what should we should be frightened is like people are always putting fear to the society,
0: mm-hmm, mm-hmm.
2: not bringing people together but separating mm-hmm, them
0: yeah.
2: within the media, within the politics, within the community. And I think it is Shahmaran is why it is a very, very symbolically aligns with all those structure.
0: Mm-hmm.
2: And yes.
0: Is this something now your collective thought about? Or is this symbol, was this reclaimed for a long time by queer people?
2: Mm. I think the breaking point was this, like, I think it was 2020 or 2021.
0: Mm-hmm.
2: There was an exhibition in a university, which is a very famous and important university in Istanbul. And the students were making an exhibition, and there was a painting about Shahmaran, then those painting and those groups, also there were some queer groups within that exhibition, were attacked on the media by the far-right extremist group. And I think it was one of the first accusations, like harsh accusations, after the 2015. So around 2020s, like many of the universities, they need to, they had to shut down their queer groups because the president or the administration of universities has banned them, and the rainbow flags also been banned as a, you know, as a very violent or terrorist thing, a symbol. So I think it become much more accepted as a queer symbol after that. Yeah.
0: Ria?
1: Yes, I'm here. Yeah, I'm listening.
0: Yes. Is there also some symbolic in the Philippines that you can think of listening to that?
1: Yeah, actually, in Shahmaran, that's the reason why I am so close with Shahmaran or with the Kurdish and Turkish community, because we have also this, we call the Babaylans. The Babaylanes. The Babaylans are also associated with the Shahmaran, though the Babaylans are community healer, but traditionally, like pre-colonially, they already believed that there is a healer, or this is a women healer, the Babaylan, who are willing, you know, like the task is like a Shahmaran. Although in Shahmaran they have like the half woman and the half snake, but ours is not more on mythical, but it's more on a healer, a person who is responsible for healing, or herbalist. Yeah, so we have also like that.
0: Okay.
1: And we also believe, like Shahmaran, we also believe, like, because we have this called the snake stone, where Babaylans are using the snake stones or the snake as a form of a healing to the ailing, generally, like physical and spiritual healing. So the snake plays a big role in healing in LGBT in community history, in tribal history in the Philippines, and they are normally carried by a trans woman, a non-binary, so it's a queer person or a woman and a queer person is becoming a Babaylans. Yeah.
0: Okay. Thank you so much for sharing.
1: Yeah, but how about in Switzerland? Do we have? Do you also have like associated symbol for the community? Or pre-colonial, or like you are not colonial, of course. But history in Switzerland. Do you have like?
0: I can't really think of any, but that doesn't mean that it doesn't exist. Yeah.
1: Or how about the witches? Because I remember.
0: It's also
1: widespread. The witches are like the herbalists. They are relying on environment, and they are also symbols of, you know, like how they heal, or you know, the community, or a dwarf. Yeah.
0: Yeah, of course. And it goes again, I think also in I'm repeating myself, but in this playbook, you know, when something is different and it's could be a bit witchy or whatever, and to point them out as that, and I think, it's surely a thing I want to dig a bit deeper. For me, it's also like the how the story was, because You know, through that this you know maybe better than me, but through colonialism, like all that was erased, you know, and this also started like in Europe, with witches, etc. And now the West is claiming that those are their values, which is just not true. Yeah. Yes, so we will listen a bit of Turkish and Kurdish music, and then we will be right back and for talking a bit more, and then sadly already we need to close the show, so stay tuned.

0: This is a special crossover show of Queer Beats Without Borders meeting String Talk with me, Alex Post, and...
1: And of course, this is Sreya Morgado live here in Albania.
0: Yes, hello. So lovely that you can make it. And what is our show about, Rhea?
1: Yes, our show is a special event about the issue and happening in Turkey, the massive arrest and witch hunting among the LGBT community. And our guest for tonight is Elker from the Şahmaran Collective.
2: Hello again.
0: Yes, in the music break, we were talking a bit about what could be done. Of course, one thing is like to get in contact with the Şahmaran Collective, but what would be useful for the community, like maybe use our platforms or checking in or, yeah.
2: Yes, absolutely. It will be very great, because I think at the moment, like everyone is very overwhelmed and emotionally very
0: going through,
2: intense, and I want to say like. Community, the queer community from all around the globe, they are coming together and trying to figure out how to help, how to support, and how to build a solidarity to the people who are facing repression in Turkey. And I think soon we will have a much more clear. Clear suggestions to help on maybe financially or maybe other ways. Also because if this, I think it will go on for a long time now, and we will. Need as much as we can with limited resources to help people who are like in prison now, because it is not easy as a queer person to be in prison, to stand there, to find lawyers, to raise their voices, to help them get their basic needs and basic rights, and it is the most easy thing to do now. And please, yes, raise your voices and follow us. Not only Şahmaran Collective, but the organizations, associations in Turkey. And I also want to say that like during the 2010s, there was a slogan established in the queer movement, because back then, like, people were coming together in the demos, in the protests, and like during these protests, people were queer people were shouting, "Where are you, my love?" And people who doesn't know each other are shouting back, "We are here, my love." And then this became a slogan to find each other and to support each other, and. From this week, we see that people have been prosecuted, people have been criminalized, and they were shouting, "Where are you, my love?" And all around the globe, from London to Korea, from Greece to Toronto, from Europe. People were replying as doing their manifestations and saying that we are here, my love.
0: Mm-hmm.
2: And it is, I think it is a very important thing to keep our hope in this dark times,
0: mm-hmm.
2: Within the rise of the far right. And so yeah, I think there is still hope. I think there is still chance to be optimistic, because I think it is the only thing we can hold on to resistance and hold on to community.
1: Yeah, yes. Agree. Because you know the LGBT community are united.
0: Exactly.
1: We came from different experience. We came from different challenges, but we managed to unite ourselves. This is not what happened in Turkey. It's also happening in different places. That's the reason why this is a wake up call to all the LGBT community all over the globe to act now, to move now. Because what happened also to the U.S. In Trump's administration by cracking down LGBT community is not far different from other crackdowns happening all over the globe. So that's the reason why the actions that made by the initiative LGBT community all over the globe in solidarity with the LGBT in Turkey are very essential. And this is the proof that we are united, because of after this a massive demonstration in front of the embassy in Turkey, shouting and sending message, positioning to support and to help the LGBT community in Turkey. That's very important. Yeah,
0: absolutely. And and for all the allies listening, and I do the reference that you made, like how pride or some prides are, to be fair, in Switzerland. It's not we can, it's fun to be around us, that's for sure. But now it's the time also that we need the support, and that we show support globally.
1: Mm-hmm. Yeah, and then allow me to read, if we still have a little time.
0: Yes, allow we do.
1: Allow me to read a statement from the Baghari Philippines and Baan Migranti Switzerland. We have a solidarity message to the LGBTQIA plus community in Turkey. The Baghari Philippines and Migranti Switzerland stand in solidarity in the LGBTQIA plus people in Turkey facing mass arrests and persecution. No one should be criminalized or silenced. Our thoughts are with those detained, their families, and everyone continuing to defend equality, dignity, and human rights. The LGBTQIA plus community understands that a true liberation is a collective effort. When any one of us is oppressed, like our LGBTQIA plus community in Turkey, in Philippines, in Palestine, in India, in Sri Lanka, in Africa, in Thailand, in Myanmar, in Iran, and in other countries ruled by the repressive regime, none of us are truly free. It is important for us to unite, for all our allied LGBTQIA plus or over the globe. We should unite ourselves. We make our fence to defend human rights, because LGBTQIA plus communities are also a people that needs to be protected and people that need to be saved. How are you, love?
0: Yes, thank you so much.
1: The Baghari and Migranti Switzerland.
2: Yeah. That's so beautiful. Thank you. So I appreciate it a lot.
1: Yeah, yes. But I have a question. Yeah, sorry, I have a question. So the HIV/AIDS patients in Turkey generally, how was their treatment now? Because I know that the crackdown are ongoing, but their medication should be continued as well. So is there any healthcare volunteers are also monitoring our HIV/AIDS patients also in Turkey?
2: You mean people who are arrested or imprisoned?
1: No, the people, because I know that there are one center where the HIV/AIDS patients are in, were also raided by the state. So are their medication are still be also taking good care of, or some organization are also helping for their medications?
2: Well, I don't have a detailed answer, but as far as I know, it's not easy to reach medicines at the moment, especially people who are in prison right now. But for the people, I mean, who are not arrested, and I think, I think at the moment there is no problem as far as I know, but I think it's becoming risky. It's so like after this week, I think like at any point it can turn to repression against people who are living with HIV. It is risky. I can only say that.
1: I understand that. Oh my God, it's really heavy, you know, like the situation happening, to be honest, Alex, this is really the reality that's facing. And right now, I think there's a letter sent by the CAUS GL Executive Board member and trans activist Janset Kalan, who is now in prison as part of the so-called "My Family Is Safe" operation. So this person is sending an international trans community a letter, appealing to the people about. Appealing to people about the continuous resistance, no? And yet, in the same clothes, no shower, no toothbrushing, no changing my underwear since the first night I was detained from my house. Everything is a long procedure when under detentions and prison. I'm waiting patiently for some essential products to arrive so it properly clean myself as well as the cell I'm in. And I will not get into the further details. So this personal message from the executive board member and the trans activist Janset Kalan of CAUS GL is a big letter. You can visit this one and you can check also the letter in CAUS GL website, the CAUS.org. So you will hear or you will read this direct situation. So the Shamaran Collective is correct that the situation and the media blockade or the media block updates on happening now with the prisoners in Turkey are very, very fabricated and very clear form of oppression. So I think this is a call of action to all our listeners and to all our allies to sustainably support organization. And I think from Switzerland, we sent also our support directly to Shamaran Collective. So that Shamaran Collective can also address directly, send it directly to our political prisoners in Turkey.
2: Yes. Yes, that will be really nice. Thank you. Thank you for bringing up the letter of Janset.
1: Yes. Yeah, because this is important. I managed to read a Janset Kalan message. It was depressing my heart. My tears is flowing in my eyes because the situation. Since the arrest, she didn't take a bath, toothbrush, etc. Because there is no toiletries. you know, and etc. Mm. So this is very terrible. And this is just only one. How about those 100 plus arrested?
2: Yes.
1: You know, the conditions.
2: Mm. Yeah, absolutely. Yes. Yeah, it is very heavy. And
1: Yeah, it's depressing. So yeah, so for all the listeners who are tuning in now here in Queer Up Radio, in our program right now, if you want to send support, you can send to the email of Shamran Collective, or you can find Shamran Collective in the Instagram. You can directly message them how you can support, both in kind or in cash. So you can give all support for the Shamran Collective, directly sent directly to the victims and the political prisoners in Turkey. So thank you so much for gracing us your time, you know.
0: Yeah.
1: And Alex, you're so great as well, Alex. Thank you so much.
0: Thank you so much for, have come here. Is there anything else we missed? Someone you want to greet, or then now it would be the chance.
2: Yes. Thank you all, Raya and Alex and Queer Up Radio. It's a pleasure to be here always. Also, it's really nice to feel your support within these difficult times. And I just wanna say that hold on to your hope. Don't feel alone.
0: Mm-hmm.
2: And I know it is risky to leave, to and it's very disappointing and overwhelming to see the overcoming, like the things, news, and the everything. But it's like that's how we survived. That's as queers all around the globe, not only in Turkey, also mm-hmm. in Switzerland, or also in the Philippines and different countries. We need to survive, and we do that by living. And as repression grows, resistance is growing.
0: Exactly.
2: And that's why we are here. And actually, we are not alone. Like this, the system is like trying to erase us for hundreds of years, but yet still we are here, and we are queer, and
0: we will be here. Yeah, forever. And yeah, this is also that in times of sadness, of sorrow, of anxiety, also there is also queer joy. And so we have some other songs for the last part of our show, so which can give us hope. So thank you again that you came, and also thank you, Ria, that you were joining us from Albania.
1: Yes, thank you, Alex, also for moderating live there in Bern.
0: Yeah, for a bit hijacking your show. Yeah,
1: hijacking my show. Thank you.
0: Okay. And then, if you feel it, then let's dance. Have a lovely evening.

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It makes me weak to watch you gaze at the world like there's nothing left.

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To possess is to be in control.

between the outside and the inside, between above and below, between today and the past. Terra Blue is the transitional zone where the water meets the land, the forest becomes a meadow, and the rock becomes sand. Formed between faith and death, between then and now, body to body, traces have been sedimented in the deepness and bones of our rock. And during these cyclic tides, the linearity on the outside led to chaos on the inside. Back then, the outside was separated from the inside. It vibrates, it trembles, it oscillates. Cracks open up. The map redraws itself. I redraw it. But they also create space. The cracks are a space in between where fluid rock solidifies into a new form and finds ground. We shake ourselves, we spin, we dance. In a continuous rhythm but with a shifting pulse, the momentum takes shape. Resonance or resonance is impulse. What echo do I hear? Where does it come from? Where does it lead me? Cause or effect? It wanders in all directions. We dig deeper and deeper, looking forwards and backwards, upwards and downwards. We turn and dance. In the breath, where Kronos becomes chaos.

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Why would I lie? Hey. You know what you do. Hey. You know what you do.

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This is it? That's all you needed, huh? That's all you wanted me for. 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
1: Won't you treat me like I'm human? 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

odd. 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